0: Nation is like a family to me. They're local. They actually care about our community.
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2: For the Muskogee and Tahlequah areas, overnight tonight, look for an increasing chance for some scattered showers and thundershowers. We're down into the lower 60s. On your Sunday, low 70s, mostly cloudy skies, some scattered showers and thundershowers, low 50s Monday morning, 70s on Monday and sunshine. In the 2 News Weather Center, I'm meteorologist Brandon Woolley.
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1: For the Muskogee and Tahlequah areas, overnight tonight, look for an increasing chance for some scattered showers and thundershowers. We're down into the lower 60s. On your Sunday, low 70s, mostly cloudy skies, some scattered showers and thundershowers, low 50s Monday morning, 70s on Monday and sunshine. In the 2 News Weather Center, I'm meteorologist Brandon Woolley.
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1: I'm Carmen Roberts. A possible boat explosion in North Miami Beach injures at least 11 people today.
2: On arrival, our units found multiple patients with various injuries, some burns, some minor injuries.
1: Miami-Dade Fire Rescue Battalion Chief Juan Arias tells Fox News they transported the injured to hospitals but no word on their conditions or what caused the incident. A Frontier Airlines jet hit and killed a pedestrian on the runway in Denver last night.
3: From Denver airport officials, they say that pedestrian jumped into the perimeter fence and was hit just 2 minutes later while crossing the runway. She has not been identified, is not believed to be an employee of the airport, and the airport has since examined the fence line and found it to be intact.
1: Fox's Madeline Rivera, America's listening to Fox News.
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1: For the Muskogee and Tahlequah areas, overnight tonight look for an increasing chance for some scattered showers and thundershowers. We're down into the lower 60s. On your Sunday, low 70s, mostly cloudy skies, some scattered showers and thundershowers, low 50s Monday morning, 70s on Monday and sunshine. In the 2 News Weather Center, I'm meteorologist Brandon Woolley.
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1: For the Muskogee and Tahlequah areas, overnight tonight, look for an increasing chance for some scattered showers and thundershowers. We're down into the lower 60s. On your Sunday, low 70s, mostly cloudy skies, some scattered showers and thundershowers, low 50s Monday morning, 70s on Monday and sunshine. In the 2 News Weather Center, I'm meteorologist Brandon Woolley.
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1: I've had girls and I've had women. You weren't the first and you probably won't be the last. But lady, after last night's loving,

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1: Area Aldinger Homeland Security Secretary Mark Wayne Mullen blames Democrats for holding up funding for all of his departments, including ICE and CBP.
2: You're elected to be a leader. And when you're putting your own career over doing what's right, meaning you're willing to put the safety of this nation at risk because you want to win an election. Being in office is supposed to be an office of service, not a career.
1: Mullen's comments come after President Trump signed a bill to fund the department with the exception of those two agencies. An investigation continues into the deadly strike at Denver International Airport last night. A Frontier Airlines plane hit and killed a woman on the tarmac. Authorities say that she was a trespasser who'd hopped a fence. 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
1: For the Muskogee and Tahlequah areas, overnight tonight, look for an increasing chance for some scattered showers and thundershowers. We're down into the lower 60s. On your Sunday, low 70s, mostly cloudy skies, some scattered showers and thundershowers, low 50s Monday morning, 70s on Monday and sunshine. In the 2 News Weather Center, I'm meteorologist Brandon Woolley.
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5: 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I'd love it if you join me. I think you'll like what you hear. 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
1: For the Muskogee and Tahlequah areas, overnight tonight, look for an increasing chance for some scattered showers and thundershowers. We're down into the lower 60s. On your Sunday, low 70s, mostly cloudy skies, some scattered showers and thundershowers, low 50s Monday morning, 70s on Monday and sunshine. In the 2 News Weather Center, I'm meteorologist Brandon Woolley.
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1: I'm Chris DeMeo. U.S. allies are now lending a helping hand in the Strait of Hormuz.
2: Senior British officials tell Fox the HMS Dragon Type 45 destroyer now is in the Gulf to protect ships in the waterway. The U.K.'s Ministry of Defense today explains that the ship will support efforts to clear mines and, again, protect ships.
1: That's Fox's Alex Hogan. France is also sending an aircraft carrier to the region. A pedestrian is struck and killed on the runway by a plane at Denver International Airport as it was taking off Friday night. The incident causing a brief engine fire with smoke in the cabin.
3: The Airbus A321 was carrying 224 passengers and 7 crew members. Airport officials say they checked the fence line after the incident, finding it intact. The identity of the person, though, is still unknown.
1: Fox's Max Gordon, 12 passengers sustaining minor injuries. 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
1: For the Muskogee and Tahlequah areas, overnight tonight, look for an increasing chance for some scattered showers and thundershowers. We're down into the lower 60s. On your Sunday, low 70s, mostly cloudy skies, some scattered showers and thundershowers, low 50s Monday morning, 70s on Monday and sunshine. In the 2 News Weather Center, I'm meteorologist Brandon Woolley.
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1: For the Muskogee and Tahlequah areas, overnight tonight, look for an increasing chance for some scattered showers and thundershowers. We're down into the lower 60s. On your Sunday, low 70s, mostly cloudy skies, some scattered showers and thundershowers, low 50s Monday morning, 70s on Monday and sunshine. In the 2 News Weather Center, I'm meteorologist Brandon Woolley.
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Western song. I wrote him back a letter and I told him it was not the perfect country and western song because he hadn't said anything at all about mama or trains or trucks or prison or getting drunk. 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
1: News. I'm Deborah Valentine. Iran is threatening to attack U.S. base in the Middle East if more Iranian vessels are attacked. This as the U.S. military continues to block the Strait of Hormuz as part of Operation Epic Fury.
2: The warning aired on Iranian state TV. It comes one day after the U.S. struck two Iranian oil tankers and as the U.S. waits for Iran's response on a peace proposal.
1: Fox's Molly Line reporting. A possible boat explosion at a popular Florida tourist attraction Saturday injures at least 11 people. Miami-Dade Fire and Rescue Battalion Chief Juan Arias on scene.
3: On arrival, our units found multiple patients with various injuries, some burns, some minor injuries.
1: Victims' conditions are unknown at this time. The cause of the incident is under investigation. 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
1: For the Muskogee and Tahlequah areas, overnight tonight, look for an increasing chance for some scattered showers and thundershowers. We're down into the lower 60s. On your Sunday, low 70s, mostly cloudy skies, some scattered showers and thundershowers, low 50s Monday morning, 70s on Monday and sunshine. In the 2 News Weather Center, I'm meteorologist Brandon Woolley.
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1: For the Muskogee and Tahlequah areas, overnight tonight, look for an increasing chance for some scattered showers and thundershowers. We're down into the lower 60s. On your Sunday, low 70s, mostly cloudy skies, some scattered showers and thundershowers, low 50s Monday morning, 70s on Monday and sunshine. In the 2 News Weather Center, I'm meteorologist Brandon Woolley.
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1: News. I'm Chris DeMeo. U.S. allies are now lending a helping hand in the Strait of Hormuz.
2: Senior British officials tell Fox the HMS Dragon Type 45 destroyer now is in the Gulf to protect ships in the waterway. The UK's Ministry of Defense today explains that the ship will support efforts to clear mines and again protect ships.
1: Fox's Alex Hogan. France also sending an aircraft carrier to the region. A tragic incident on an airport runway in Denver Friday night.
2: Runway at Denver International Airport is back open after a Frontier jet struck and killed a trespasser late Friday. The impact sparked an engine fire that filled the cabin with smoke. 12 people inside the plane were hurt, 5 of them hospitalized.
1: Fox's Molly Line. Former Atlanta Braves manager Bobby Cox has died. He led the Braves to 14 straight division titles during the late 90s and early 2000s. Cox was 84. 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
1: For the Muskogee and Tahlequah areas, overnight tonight, look for an increasing chance for some scattered showers and thundershowers. We're down into the lower 60s. On your Sunday, low 70s, mostly cloudy skies, some scattered showers and thundershowers, low 50s Monday morning, 70s on Monday and sunshine. In the 2 News Weather Center, I'm meteorologist Brandon Woolley.
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1: For the Muskogee and Tahlequah areas, overnight tonight, look for an increasing chance for some scattered showers and thundershowers. We're down into the lower 60s. On your Sunday, low 70s, mostly cloudy skies, some scattered showers and thundershowers, low 50s Monday morning, 70s on Monday and sunshine. In the 2 News Weather Center, I'm meteorologist Brandon Woolley.
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1: News. I'm Deborah Valentine. Iran's Revolutionary Guard Navy warns of a heavy assault on one of the U.S. bases in the region. More from Fox's Alex Hogan.
2: Iran threatening to attack a U.S. base in the Middle East if more Iranian vessels are attacked.
1: Iranian State TV reported the warning a day after the U.S. struck two Iranian oil tankers. Tehran says it's in no hurry to respond to the latest U.S. peace proposals to end the conflict. A pitching prospect for the San Diego Padres self-deports after pleading guilty to transporting undocumented migrants within the U.S. Fox's Chris Tomeo.
3: Humberto Cruz, a pitcher ranked as the Padres' fifth-best prospect, pled guilty to a misdemeanor charge related to receiving money for the transport.
1: Atlanta Braves Hall of Fame manager Bobby Cox has died at the age of 84. He managed the Braves in the 1990s, leading the team to a World Series victory in 1995. 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
1: For the Muskogee and Tahlequah areas, overnight tonight, look for an increasing chance for some scattered showers and thundershowers. We're down into the lower 60s. On your Sunday, low 70s, mostly cloudy skies, some scattered showers and thundershowers, low 50s Monday morning, 70s on Monday and sunshine. In the 2 News Weather Center, I'm meteorologist Brandon Woolley.
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1: For the Muskogee and Tahlequah areas, overnight tonight, look for an increasing chance for some scattered showers and thundershowers. We're down into the lower 60s. On your Sunday, low 70s, mostly cloudy skies, some scattered showers and thundershowers, low 50s Monday morning, 70s on Monday and sunshine. In the 2 News Weather Center, I'm meteorologist Brandon Woolley.
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1: I'm Chris DeMeo. U.S. allies are now lending a helping hand in the Strait of Hormuz.
2: Senior British official tells Fox the HMS Dragon Type 45 destroyer now is in the Gulf to protect ships in the waterway. The UK's Ministry of Defense today explains that the ship will support efforts to clear mines and again protect ships.
1: Fox's Alex Hogan at the White House. France is also sending an aircraft carrier to the region. Meantime, Iran with a warning to the U.S.
3: Iran threatening to attack a U.S. base in the Middle East if more Iranian vessels are attacked. The warning aired on Iranian state TV. It comes one day after the U.S. struck two Iranian oil tankers and as the U.S. waits for Iran's response on a peace proposal.
1: Fox's Molly Line. Former Atlanta Braves manager Bobby Cox has died. He led the Braves to 14 straight titles. Cox was 84. 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
1: For the Muskogee and Tahlequah areas, overnight tonight look for an increasing chance for some scattered showers and thundershowers. We're down into the lower 60s. On your Sunday, low 70s, mostly cloudy skies, some scattered showers and thundershowers, low 50s Monday morning, 70s on Monday and sunshine. In the 2 News Weather Center, I'm meteorologist Brandon Woolley.
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1: Fox News, I'm Deborah Valentine. A cruise ship stricken by a hantavirus outbreak docks at Spain's Canary Islands off West Africa. Fox's Chanley Painter.
2: 8 cases of hantavirus have been linked to the ship, and 3 people have died. 17 Americans on the ship will now be flown to Nebraska to be monitored by a CDC team.
1: The World Health Organization says 140 people being allowed to disembark and fly home are not showing symptoms of the virus. It's day 2 of a 3-day ceasefire between Russia and Ukraine as Russia holds a victory parade on Saturday commemorating the defeat of Nazi Germany. Fox's Stephanie Bennett.
3: Ahead of the parade, Russia and Ukraine agreed to that 3-day ceasefire. President Donald Trump said he made the request directly to the two presidents, and both sides will also exchange 1,000 prisoners each.
1: There is no peace agreement in the 4-year-plus conflict. 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
1: For the Muskogee and Tahlequah areas, overnight tonight, look for an increasing chance for some scattered showers and thundershowers. We're down into the lower 60s. On your Sunday, low 70s, mostly cloudy skies, some scattered showers and thundershowers, low 50s Monday morning, 70s on Monday and sunshine. In the 2 News Weather Center, I'm meteorologist Brandon Woolley.
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You're bringing a few old army buddies home. 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The doorbell. 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
1: For the Muskogee and Tahlequah areas, overnight tonight, look for an increasing chance for some scattered showers and thundershowers. We're down into the lower 60s. On your Sunday, low 70s, mostly cloudy skies, some scattered showers and thundershowers, low 50s Monday morning, 70s on Monday and sunshine. In the 2 News Weather Center, I'm meteorologist Brandon Woolley.
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2: I'm Chris DeMeo. U.S. allies are now lending a helping hand in the Strait of Hormuz.
3: Senior British official tells Fox the HMS Dragon Type 45 destroyer now is in the Gulf to protect ships in the waterway. The UK's Ministry of Defense today explains that the ship will support efforts to clear mines and again protect ships.
2: Fox's Alex Hogan at the White House. France is also sending an aircraft carrier to the region. Meantime, Iran with a warning to the U.S.
4: Iran threatening to attack a U.S. base in the Middle East if more Iranian vessels are attacked. The warning aired on Iranian state TV. It comes one day after the U.S. struck two Iranian oil tankers and as the U.S. waits for Iran's response on a peace proposal.
2: That's Fox's Molly Line reporting. The British military says a ship caught fire after being hit by an unknown projectile off the coast of Qatar. 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
1: For the Muskogee and Tahlequah areas, overnight tonight, look for an increasing chance for some scattered showers and thundershowers. We're down into the lower 60s. On your Sunday, low 70s, mostly cloudy skies, some scattered showers and thundershowers, low 50s Monday morning, 70s on Monday and sunshine. In the 2 News Weather Center, I'm meteorologist Brandon Woolley.
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1: For the Muskogee and Tahlequah areas, overnight tonight, look for an increasing chance for some scattered showers and thundershowers. We're down into the lower 60s. On your Sunday, low 70s, mostly cloudy skies, some scattered showers and thundershowers, low 50s Monday morning, 70s on Monday and sunshine. In the 2 News Weather Center, I'm meteorologist Brandon Woolley.
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1: News. I'm Deborah Valentine. A hantavirus-stricken cruise ship with more than 140 people on board has arrived at Tenerife. The passengers are being allowed to disembark pending examinations. More from Fox's Chanley Painter.
2: They will now disembark in groups by nationality, then go straight to the airport for flights to their home country. 17 Americans on the ship will be flown to Nebraska, where they'll be monitored by a CDC team.
1: Three passengers died from the virus. 30 to 40 people who left the cruise ship April 24th from 12 countries are being monitored. The British military says a bulk carrier caught fire today after being hit by an unknown projectile off the coast of Qatar. No casualties are reported. It marks the latest attack on vessels in the Persian Gulf. 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
1: For the Muskogee and Tahlequah areas, overnight tonight, look for an increasing chance for some scattered showers and thundershowers. We're down into the lower 60s. On your Sunday, low 70s, mostly cloudy skies, some scattered showers and thundershowers, low 50s Monday morning, 70s on Monday and sunshine. In the 2 News Weather Center, I'm meteorologist Brandon Woolley.
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1: For the Muskogee and Tahlequah areas, overnight tonight, look for an increasing chance for some scattered showers and thundershowers. We're down into the lower 60s. On your Sunday, low 70s, mostly cloudy skies, some scattered showers and thundershowers, low 50s Monday morning, 70s on Monday and sunshine. In the 2 News Weather Center, I'm meteorologist Brandon Woolley.
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1: News, I'm Paul Stevens. A cruise ship hit by a hantavirus outbreak docks at Spain's Canary Islands off of West Africa.
2: 8 cases of hantavirus have been linked to the ship, and 3 people have died. 17 Americans on the ship will now be flown to Nebraska to be monitored by a CDC team.
1: Fox's Chan Lee Painter, the World Health Organization, saying 140 people have been allowed to disembark and fly home. They're not showing any symptoms. Day 2 of a 3-day ceasefire between Russia and Ukraine. Russia holding a victory parade on Saturday, commemorating its defeat of Nazi Germany.
2: Ahead of the parade, Russia and Ukraine agreed to that 3-day ceasefire. President Donald Trump said he made the request directly to the two presidents, and both sides will also exchange 1,000 prisoners each.
1: Fox's Stephanie Bennett, Secretary of State Marco Rubio, saying there's no peace agreement in the 4-year-plus conflict. 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
1: For the Muskogee and Tahlequah areas, overnight tonight, look for an increasing chance for some scattered showers and thundershowers. We're down into the lower 60s. On your Sunday, low 70s, mostly cloudy skies, some scattered showers and thundershowers, low 50s Monday morning, 70s on Monday and sunshine. In the 2 News Weather Center, I'm meteorologist Brandon Woolley.
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0: Hey, this is Danny Crittenden with Davis Interior Surfaces out here in Woodall. 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
1: A wet start to your Mother's Day as we are anticipating showers and storms moving in across the area, especially this morning and afternoon, with breezy northerly winds and afternoon temperatures in the lower 70s. Clear skies for tomorrow with much warmer temperatures, those climbing in the upper 70s. From the 2 News Weather Center, I'm meteorologist Emily Deros.
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1: Fox News, I'm Angelo Bavaro. Passengers on board that Hantavirus plagued cruise ship are deboarding after it arrived in the Canary Islands.
2: Well, none of the current passengers have tested positive for Hantavirus. The outbreak did earlier kill three people on board and several others tested positive. The remaining passengers are now disembarking in groups by nationality, then go straight to the airport for flights to their home country.
1: Fox's Chanley Painter, 17 Americans on that ship will be flown to Nebraska to be monitored by the CDC. The U.S. blockade continues to intercept ships in the Strait of Hormuz as allies send support.
3: One senior British official tells Fox the HMS Dragon Type 45 destroyer now is in the Gulf to protect ships in the waterway. The U.K.'s Ministry of Defense today explains that the ship will support efforts to clear mines.
1: That is Fox's Alex Hogan. 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

honey. 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
2: A wet start to your Mother's Day as we are anticipating showers and storms moving in across the area, especially this morning and afternoon, with breezy northerly winds and afternoon temperatures in the lower 70s. Clear skies for tomorrow with much warmer temperatures, those climbing in the upper 70s. From the 2 News Weather Center, I'm meteorologist Emma Landeros.
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The devil went down to Georgia. He was looking for a soul to steal. He was in a bind because he was way behind and he was willing to make a deal. When he came across this young man sawing on a fiddle and playing it hot, and the devil jumped up on a hickory stump and said, "Boy, let me tell you what. I guess you didn't know it, but I'm a fiddle player too. And if you'd care to take a dare, I'll make a bet with you. Now you play pretty good fiddle, boy, but give the devil his due. I bet a fiddle of gold against your soul, because I think I'm better than you." The boy said, "My name's Johnny, and it might be a sin, but I'll take your bet. You're going to regret, because

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1: A wet start to your Mother's Day as we are anticipating showers and storms moving in across the area, especially this morning and afternoon, with breezy northerly winds and afternoon temperatures in the lower 70s. Clear skies for tomorrow with much warmer temperatures, those climbing in the upper 70s. From the 2 News Weather Center, I'm meteorologist Emma Landeros.
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1: I'm Paul Stevens. Another warning from Iran.
2: Iran threatening to attack a U.S. base in the Middle East if more Iranian vessels are attacked.
1: And that's Fox's Alex Hogan, Iranian State TV, reporting the warning a day after the U.S. hit two Iranian oil tankers. Tehran says it's in no hurry to respond to the latest U.S. peace plan to end the conflict between the nations. Meantime, Bahrain saying it's arrested dozens linked to Iran's Revolutionary Guard Corps. A pitching prospect for baseball San Diego Padres self-deports after pleading guilty to transporting undocumented immigrants within the U.S.
3: Humberto Cruz, a pitcher ranked as the Padres' fifth best prospect, pled guilty to a misdemeanor charge related to receiving money for the transport.
1: And that's Fox's Chris DeMeo. Atlanta Braves Hall of Fame manager Bobby Cox has died. He was 84. 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

My name is Jesse French, pastor of Ellen Baptist Church, and I listen to Doug York Gospel on Sunday from 1 p.m. to 3 p.m., and I enjoy it very much. 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
1: A wet start to your Mother's Day as we are anticipating showers and storms moving in across the area, especially this morning and afternoon, with breezy northerly winds and afternoon temperatures in the lower 70s. Clear skies for tomorrow with much warmer temperatures, those climbing in the upper 70s. From the 2 News Weather Center, I'm meteorologist Emma Landeros.
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this little girl I was going with to be my wife. 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But I'd have said I wouldn't if I'd have just knew how saying I do was gonna screw up all of my life. Well, the first few years weren't all that bad. I'll never forget the good times we had, cause I'm reminded every month when I send her the child support. Well, it wasn't too long till the lust all died, and I'll admit

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Why, they give her the color television set. Then they give her the house, the kids, and both of the cars. See? Well, then they start talking about child support, alimony, and the cost of the court. Didn't take me long to figure out how far in the toilet I was. I'm telling you, they have made a mistake.

0: 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You get it, Judge? I'm going to be just... That's not funny, huh?
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2: Good morning, and welcome to the program. This is Donna Allen, pastor of Love Light Christian Center, going on 42 years. That's amazing. People always ask me, well, how long have you been at this church? 42 years, because that's what God told me to do. When I came out of Bible school, I used to put my two little boys down and then just pray. And while I was praying one day, I had a vision. And God showed me how to start the ministry. He showed me what it was for and that he would help me. And so I did what he said, and 42 years later, I'm still doing it. And it has been an absolutely marvelous, wonderful life. I really appreciate the life that God has given me. I could never have done it on my own. I'm certain of that. I could never have been a minister on my own. And I am so grateful to him for the experiences that I've had, the things that I've gotten to see, the just absolutely beautiful, lovely life that he's given me. And I think, you know, if people really understood how God could bless their life, they would surrender to him. They would. You know, there's a scripture in the Bible that says, seek ye first the kingdom of God and his righteousness, and all these other things will be added unto you. Jesus was talking about in Matthew, he was talking about lilies of the field. You know, they don't spin or toil, and yet God clothes them and with such majesty that they outshine Solomon. He's talking about the birds, how they don't, you know, punch in on a time clock, and yet God feeds them. And then he said what we need to do is put him first. Seek ye first the kingdom of God. That's what we need to do. At our service.

0: service, at our last service, God, the gifts began to operate. People began to prophesy. I think there was probably 10 people all together. And it was all the same message, that Jesus is coming back. He's coming back very soon. We don't know the day or the hour. In first chapter of Acts, Jesus said nobody knows that. He didn't even know it himself. Only the Father knows the day and the hour. But that if we look around the world, the signs that Jesus said would go before that, they're all happening. So, you know, there's the very little that needs to happen before he is free to come back for his people. The church refers to this as the rapture. It's found in Thessalonians. It says that with a shout and with the sound of the last trumpet, that he'll come and he'll take his people off this earth. And then all hell is going to break loose on this earth. Nobody in their right mind that's ever read Revelation would want to be here after Jesus removes his people. And he's very specific about the end. He says, you know, two will be in the field, one will be taken, one will be left behind. Our job is to make sure that we're not left behind. And that's what he was prophesying to us, that we need to be very, very careful now. We need to prepare ourselves. We need to be living a holy lifestyle. We need to get the sin out of our lives because it separates us from him. God hates sin because it separates his children from him. We can't hear him. We get lost in condemnation and guilt when we're sinning. And in Romans, it says that sin has no dominion over us. So we can't say to God, well, the devil made me do it. You know, we were all laughing. The older members of the congregation that remember the Flip Wilson show, where he would come walking out in a dress and heels and a wig, and he would say, the devil made me buy this dress, you know, which was pretty funny at the time. And the devil can't make you do anything. The devil can suggest it. He can tempt you, but you have to go for it. And so we don't have any excuse now. We need to be perfecting ourselves in holiness, because without holiness, we can't see God. And we need to be ready. Jesus said, when I come back, will I find faith? Well, yeah, hopefully he'll find faith. What do we do when we really believe in God? You know, what do we do? Well, first of all, we've all got to get saved. And I mean really saved. Not, you know, mumbling a sinner's prayer, you know, so you can get your get out of hell free card. But I mean the real deal, where you give God your life and you make him your Lord. That means you start doing what he wants instead of what you want. Thy will be done on earth as it is in heaven. And we get baptized in the Holy Ghost and fire, because you have to have oil in your lamp. If you don't have oil in your lamp, you're not going to make it. You know, it's already getting pretty tough. Anybody that knows what they're doing can feel that there's more spiritual warfare going on. That's because the devil knows his days are numbered, and he is raging through the earth, trying to take us down, trying to get us into a place where we're destroyed. He comes to steal, kill, and destroy. And he's raging. So in order to fight back, in order to not succumb to his pressure and temptation, you have to have oil in your lamp. And that comes from the Holy Spirit. When you were born again, the Holy Spirit, you know, made your spirit man come alive. You were dead in trespasses and sins. That's what it says in Romans. And your spirit man comes alive. But then you have to be baptized in the Holy Ghost and fire. And that keeps you burning. There's an old song, we just sang it. Give me oil in my lamp and keep me burning. Give me oil in my lamp, I pray. Give me oil in my lamp and keep me burning, burning, burning. Burning till the break of day. And that is what we need. We need to get born again. We need to get baptized in the Holy Ghost and fire. We need to go to church. We need to learn how to pray. We need to testify about what the Lord has done for us. We need to purify ourselves so that we are leading a holy lifestyle. And then we need to wait. Having done all, then we stand and we wait. We're waiting. Those that love God, you know, I always say this, when God starts talking like that in church, I say, hey, if you're not anxious for him to come back, you might want to back up and do this over again. Because anybody that loves the Lord, anyone who's right with God, we want him to come back. If you're afraid he's going to come back, then you may have some work to do. You may have to repent. I had a lady join the church one time, and she said, I've never seen people repent the way you do. You know, you guys are really good at it. I said, yeah, if you want to go with Jesus when he comes back, you better figure out how to be good at it too. Because everyone is sinning. Everyone. Jesus was the only perfect man. He did not sin. But everybody else is sinning. If you're a baby Christian, you might be doing the really, really, you know, alarming things. Like you might be a drug addict. You might be fornicating. You might be indulging in, you know, sexual perversion. You might be stealing, lying. Only God knows, you know, what we're all guilty of. When you get older in the Lord, you're sinning in your mind. You're sinning with your mouth. You're thinking things in your heart you shouldn't be thinking. And you're saying them out of your mouth. It's still sin. All have sinned and fallen short of the glory of God. So we all have to repent, and we have to do it a lot. A few years back, maybe four now, God told me that before we worship him, that we repent. We stop and we pray a prayer of repentance. Father, forgive us because we've sinned against you. Forgive us for what we've done. Forgive us for what we failed to do. And forgive us for what we don't know that we're doing. Because there are a lot of people that are sinning and they just don't know it yet. So we pray that before we worship God. Why? Because we want to worship him in spirit and in truth. And you know, a lot of that has fallen by the wayside. We've got churches all over now that are just entertaining people. The people can't even sing the songs. They're too complicated. They're too difficult to sing. They're just sitting there listening to people on a stage that are worshiping God. Some of them aren't worshiping God. Some of them are so intent to be a star that they're really just trying with, you know, to move the crowd to gain fame and fortune. And it doesn't work. You have to worship God. A lot of our songs aren't even about God anymore. They're about us. And when you're worshiping God, you're not supposed to be singing about yourself, how you feel, what you want, what you've got. We're supposed to be worshiping God. And you know, it's getting harder and harder to find modern songs that are actually worshiping God. The older songs, a lot of the older songs do. How great thou art. Amazing grace. You know, even though he's talking about himself, he's giving God the glory for saving him and delivering him. So, you know, we've got to be careful. We just can't just follow, you know, the most popular guy like a bunch of sheep. We have to be discerning. You know, we have to think about it. We have to pray about it. We have to do what's right in God's sight, not what's popular. Because, you know, I mean, one time I was kind of aggravated because the church didn't seem to be growing like I thought it should. And God stopped me and he said, what is the most popular restaurant in town? And I didn't have to think about it. It's McDonald's, you know. I also know a lot about health and nutrition. And I know that McDonald's is not the best food in town, is it? But it's the most popular. Then he said, what is the least popular in town that you know of? And I thought, well, at this point, it's probably the steakhouse. It's expensive, but, you know, you can go in there and have a nice meal. And he said, yeah, and they have the smallest, you know, number of tables. But the food that you go in there and get, it's the best. You know, and I started thinking about that. And I thought, yeah, what do I want to be? Do I want to be McDonald's? Or do I want to be the steakhouse? And the answer is obvious. I'd rather be the steakhouse. I'd rather have fewer people. I would rather that the church was a better quality than McDonald's, which is where most of the people in town are going. So, okay, I stopped complaining. And I started focusing on quality instead of quantity, which is what God said would be the case. He said, broad is the way that leads to destruction, and many are on it. Then he said, narrow is the way that leads to life, and few there be that find it. Few. So that means it must be more difficult. You know, being a disciple of the Lord is difficult. It brings persecution. It brings suffering. If we suffer with him, we'll reign with him. It brings a lot of things. You know, my whole family was basically rejected me when I became a spirit-filled Christian, because they went to denominational churches and they didn't, you know, they weren't up on it, that was for sure. And what you're not up on, very often you're down on. So, I got all kinds of trouble from my family. I was belittled, I was, you know, ignored, I was rejected outright, because I had chosen a path that they were not in favor of. The problem is this. If you go to a denominational church and they don't believe in the infilling of the Holy Spirit, and they don't believe in divine healing, and they don't believe that God wants to prosper people, and they don't believe that, you know, in our heritage, then if we're right, if spirit-filled people are right, then that makes them wrong. And that's why they fight back so hard. They fight back. Oh, no, no, no, no. You don't need to do that. Oh, no, no, no, no, no. Those Pentecostals, they're crazy. They're emotional. They're, you know, they've gone off the deep end. It's just pretty funny that everything that we're doing is in the Bible. And, you know, what they're doing is very little of what's in the Bible. But they don't want to do what's in the Bible because they don't like it, I guess. They don't want to speak in tongues. They don't want to have prophecy in their church. They don't want to have, the gifts of the Spirit in operation. First of all, they don't trust the people to do it right. And second of all, it could get messy. If you've got 300-400 people in a room and you let the gifts operate, that could get messy. Well, you know, I am just crazy enough to believe that no matter how many people are in the room, God can control it. If you give it to him, if you let him control it, God can do it. And I've seen him do it for 40, going on 42 years. I've seen him do it. He knows how to do it. He does. So, you know, I just trust at our church, you know, we meet before and we pray and we say, Holy Spirit, take charge, take control. These are your people, and we are going to follow you exactly, everything done decently and in the proper order. We pray and we bind Satan. We trust God to orchestrate the service and meet everybody's needs. Because I don't know about you, but I don't think you should go to church and walk out in the same miserable state you walked in. I believe that when we go to church, we should encounter God. And when we encounter God, then God will meet our needs according to his riches and glory. You know, that comes, that the context of that scripture is the Apostle Paul was telling the people to give. And he said, if you do that, then God will meet your needs according to his riches and glory. But you know, I've seen God have mercy on so many people. I mean, think about it. When he preached in Matthew, Mark, Luke, and John, look it up, read them. He said, he preached and then he healed them all. He had mercy on them all. These people were not saved. They weren't great Christians. They weren't even saved. They were just a big bunch of people that came to hear him preach. Well, they must have been curious. They must have been looking. Some of them were probably there to mock, like the Pharisees. But he healed them all. He had mercy on every single one of them. That's what happened when Jesus had church. He preached a marvelous sermon. If you've ever read Matthew, you know, chapter 5, 6, 7, it's just amazing how much he said in one sermon. I mean, he just tore the world down in his sermons. And then afterwards, he stayed however long it took to heal them all, to cast out devils. He cast out devils. He healed every kind of disease. He raised the dead. He did anything and everything, and he never qualified the recipients. Sometimes he told them, go and sin no more, lest something worse come upon you. Sometimes he rebuked them. Sometimes he told them, you know, to shape up. But he always healed them and had mercy on them. He healed lepers. He healed every kind of thing you can imagine. And he set the Gadarene demoniac free. He was so demon-possessed with a legion of demons that he couldn't be even chained. He'd break the chains. He was living, you know, among tombstones and cutting himself. And he was just absolutely uncontrollable. And just all Jesus did was say, come out of him. And then he was clothed and in his right mind. We have this wonderful man in our church that had a mental problem when he first came. And, you know, not too long ago, when we had testimony, we always have testimony service to tell of God's mighty works. He said, well, I just thank God I'm clothed and in my right mind. And the whole church just started laughing because they knew what he meant. And he was. And God gets the glory for that. You know, my last sermon was about testimony. When we come into God's house, we are to tell of his mighty works. A great preacher named John G. Lake, he said, a new Christian needs three things after they're born again, filled with the Holy Spirit. You need to go to church, you need to learn how to pray, and you need to testify. And so I was teaching about how important it is and what a solemn thing a testimony is. It's not for you to stand up and tell about your week. It's for you to stand up and tell what God has done for you so that it brings glory to God, so that it sparks faith in other people. It's a solemn thing to testify. And people take liberties, you know. Sometimes people, they want attention, and people do things for attention. They do. But, you know, as Christians grow up, they stop doing things for attention, and they start doing things that glorify God. And so, testimony is very important. Then, you know, asking God to forgive us, and then worshiping him in spirit and in truth, and then preaching the whole gospel. Whole gospel. You know, there was a time when, I guess Pentecostals didn't want to use that term anymore, so they started using the term full gospel. And that's what Christians preach. That's what's preached in a real Christian church, the full gospel. Everything that Jesus taught, everything he taught. And when we do that, then he will confirm that word with signs following, meaning that people get healed, people get delivered, people get changed right before your eyes. And, you know, looking back over the last couple of years in our church, we've had people come in just dire straits. And we've had the great privilege of watching the Lord change them from addiction to freedom, change them from despair to strength and peace, change them right before our eyes. People that were demonically oppressed, delivered, and changed into people that have great peace and are now going out and preaching the gospel to others. We get to see that in our church because the power of God is in our church. People have said they could feel it from the time they take hold of the front door. They can feel the presence of God. And when you go to church, if there is no presence of God, then you're going to leave like you came. You're going to come in, you're going to sit through whatever they're doing, and you're going to leave, and you're not going to have gotten anything from God, because if God isn't there, then you can't get anything. About 10, 15 years ago, I had a young man come into the church, real handsome young man, and he sat in the back, and we were about halfway through praise and worship, and the gifts started to operate. And I don't even remember that what was said, but I saw him visibly react. I saw him go from looking comfortable to looking extremely uncomfortable. I was afraid he was going to get up and run out. Sometimes people do. Because when you get somebody into the fairly strong presence of God, that sometimes people can't stand it and they get up and run out. Well, he just sat there. His eyes got big around. I knew something was going on. I knew that God was talking to him. And he, you know, after the gifts stopped and we sang one more song and then we took up the offering and then I preached. After the service, I made sure I got to him. And I said, I noticed that God ministered to you. Do you mind telling me what happened? And he just hung his head for a couple of minutes and he looked at me and he said, well, when I was a child, I was molested by my grandmother. And he said, I buried it so deep. I don't think about it. I don't talk about it. I don't tell anybody about it, but God brought it up. And he said, he told me that I had to forgive her and I had to let go of it or I was not ever going to be able to be happy in life. And then right before my eyes, these big tears started rolling down his cheeks. And I kind of turned him sideways, you know, so nobody else would notice it. And I ministered to him, you know, what God gave me. Before I speak to people, I always ask God what to say because I don't want to say what I think. I want to say what God thinks. And I did that. I stopped for a minute and I asked God what to say to him and I gave him what God told me. And he just threw his arms around me. This young man, it didn't even know me. I didn't know him. He just threw his arms around me. And we stood there for a while, just hugging, embracing. And then he really quickly, he left. And it was something I never forgot. Because it's that kind of atmosphere is worth protecting. It's worth preserving. So that somebody can come in off a street, sit in a service, and our services last 2 hours. Sit in a service and get touched like that by God. That's what we're doing when we have church. And that's why God wants us to go to it. Because God knows that we need his power. He knows we need his forgiveness. He knows we need his mercy. He knows that we need his power to be delivered and healed. Because we can't do that for ourselves. And no matter how, you know, good we sing or how great we preach or any other thing, if we don't have the presence of God, then people are not going to get what they really need. People need a lot of things, but what they really need is God. They need the power of God. They need a relationship with Jesus Christ. They need the power of God in their lives so that they can get hold of what they need to live everyday life. You know, a long time ago, Joyce Meyer changed the name of her show to The Everyday Life. And, you know, and it kind of threw me. And then I thought, no, that's true. She's right. We've got to have God to have success in everyday life. If we don't have it, we won't be successful. Whatever comes down the pike and something's always coming, it will destroy us. It'll take us off at the knees. It will cause us to weaken until we're susceptible to temptation and destroyed by the devil. I used to sing a song a long time ago called Let's Not Let Another Wounded Soldier Die. And the lyrics went, wounded in battle, Satan crept in to destroy their lives. That's the way the devil does it. What do we need? Well, we need to be born again. We need to be filled with the Holy Ghost and fire. We need to live an overcoming Christian life by being part of a church where there is power and authority over what attacks us. And we all get attacked. There's no shame in getting attacked, but there is shame in being destroyed by it because you don't have what you need. And what you need is God. And so I'm exhorting you by the Spirit of the living God. You need a good church that sticks to the word. You need to go to it. You need to learn how to pray. you need to testify about what God has done for you anytime, any place, anywhere you get a chance to. We need to be ready because Jesus is coming back. And he's coming back soon. I don't know if that means next week, next year, 5 years, 10 years. I don't know. You know, I don't know what God considers to be soon, because one day is 1,000 years in God's time. So we need to just do what we know is right to do. And that is, first of all, we have to truly, really be born again. In a way that changes our lives. If you got born again and, you know, when you were a kid and it hasn't really changed your life, then do it again because it wasn't real. A lot of people think they're saved and they're not. Billy Graham said he thought maybe a fifth of the people that came down in his meetings and said the sinner's prayer actually got saved. Well, how do you tell? Well, if you're different, that's how you tell. If you really love God, if you want to do what pleases him, you know, if you start seeking him and changing, and then you know it's real. And after that, you get baptized in the Holy Ghost and fire. And then you find a church, one that has the power of God in it. Because the Bible says in the end, the church will cling to the form of religion and deny the power. And then you do everything in your power to grow and to change and to be what God wants you to be, so that when he comes back, he'll take you with him. Father, I'm praying for everyone who's listening that that's exactly what they'll do, that they'll get born again, filled with the Holy Ghost, get in a good church where your power manifests, and then do everything in their power to please you. And I trust you, Lord God, this broadcast is bringing on that result in Jesus' name. Amen.
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4: Fox News, I'm Angelo Bavaro. A British cargo ship has been attacked off the coast of Qatar.
5: The incident highlights the latest in a series of events in the Persian Gulf and Strait of Hormuz that show Iran is testing the fragile ceasefire. While the region waits to see how Iran will respond to the latest U.S. proposal to end the war.
4: Fox's Trey Yingst. Passengers are deboarding the hantavirus-stricken cruise ship after it arrived in Spain's Canary Islands.
6: The World Health Organization is reassuring people on the island that there's no risk to the public, and Spanish health officials say the passengers all remain asymptomatic. While none of the current passengers have tested positive for the hantavirus, the outbreak did earlier kill 3 people on board, while several others tested positive. 17 Americans on the ship will now be flown to Nebraska, where they will be monitored by a CDC team.
4: Fox's Chandler Painter. 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
13: A wet start to your Mother's Day as we are anticipating showers and storms moving in across the area, especially this morning and afternoon, with breezy northerly winds and afternoon temperatures in the lower 70s. Clear skies for tomorrow with much warmer temperatures, those climbing in the upper 70s. From the 2 News Weather Center, I'm meteorologist Demi Landeros.
14: Hey y'all, welcome to Community Chat. This is Brendan from the Rise and Shine. 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They've been in Tahlequah for over 53 years and they offer free delivery within the city limits of Tahlequah. So hit them up and get you a quality couch or bed or table set or whatever you need. But today, I'm with my guest, William Morgan. How you doing, William?
15: I'm doing great. Brendan, how are you doing today?
14: I'm doing fantastic. Always good to be in the hands of the captain. I feel like you know where you're headed. You know what I mean?
15: That's right. I'll steer the ship somewhere.
14: So for those of you who don't know, William Morgan also has the alter ego of the captain. He does a lot of sports network stuff for NSU. And that's kind of how you wound up here in a roundabout kind of way. You want to just kind of introduce yourself to the folks?
15: Yeah, absolutely. Yeah, William Captain Morgan. I moved up here to the great community of Tahlequah in 2019. I moved up here from Muldrow. Obviously, that was pre-COVID right there, so 20 was kind of one of those years. Coming out of that, really getting involved with the community is something that has been put into my heart. One of the things that I want to see is when I'm gone, that there's just some, I've left a footprint on that community, to where there's growth on certain things, and that's from growing trees to growing businesses.
14: Right. So just knowing you left a positive mark where you were behind, right?
15: Right.
14: It must have been, I'm trying to think about the variables of the fact that you moved here during the pandemic. There's probably some benefits. You probably saw some more leadership out of some folks that hadn't been needed to be leaders before, but you also had all the lockdown and the disagreement politically. That must have been really interesting for you.
15: It was a new dynamic coming up because I moved up here just a few months before the pandemic started, and then we had shut some things down. So interesting dynamic, but got to see how the community got to pull together, and it really attracted me for that to stay here because I had looked at maybe going back home to Muldrow where I was raised, but I just felt led to stay here and continue to build what I could here. So one of the things, I've got to bring in Lou Lightning in here because with a business I had, Elf and Rock Garden Supply, I came in as a guest with Lou. We hit it off well. I love sports. Started doing a high school sports show with DJ Sean Solo.
14: Right, and still doing it.
15: Yeah. We've done it 3 full seasons, which led us so we were just doing the radio. It was at Tuesday night with Sequoia coaches and Tahlequah coaches.
14: Right.
15: And then athletic director John Sizemore from NSU had reached out to me. We had a personal relationship before, but he said, "Hey, what do you think about me being on the radio?" And I was like, "Well, this is the high school." So, which Lou worked and developed that in, and for an extra part, DJ Sean Solo and I started the Riverhawk Sports Nest podcast. So we're finishing up a 3rd season now, and we're sponsored by the NSU Foundation. So that's one of the things we give back to the community. We bring a coach in and a couple of players. Actually, tomorrow night, soon we're going to have in President Hanley. We try to have him on every year or so.
14: Very cool.
15: Just get a, total.
14: Is there a place people can go to listen to those after they air?
15: Absolutely. It's on Apple, Amazon, and Spotify. It's Riverhawks Sports Nest. And we're also on YouTube under the Rogue Radio Network. So research those. We've got, and we also do, Sean Solo and I, along with Ori, the voice Phillips. We do coaches shows with the basketball coaches and football coach, Darren Cheverini, each week through their seasons.
14: Awesome. Well, being a Sunday, we did record this a little ahead of time. So you guys can go look for that interview with Coach.
15: Yes.
14: And with John, and that's a good thing to have. I'm going to go back a little bit. I'm a little jealous. You got to see Tahlequah during the pandemic. I was gone.
15: Yeah.
14: And just for those that were here, from the outside looking in, I saw what you saw. I mean, it was definitely not right up close, but I saw Chief King's posts on Facebook. I saw somebody really trying to ride the line and respect people individually for where they were standing in a kind of a scary unknown time. And that said a lot to me because ultimately, weird realization to me was I never really cared that much about my safety. I just want to get along socially. So the whole idea that I could offend somebody by wearing or not wearing a mask that I didn't care about my life was really bizarre to me. And I think he was one of the only voices I heard, just take care of yourself. Do what you feel is safe for you.
15: Yeah, Chief Keem, I think, did a great job during that time. And also, I said, and they did a lot of several town meetings. They did them on Zoom, obviously. So I got to sit in through there and see the community. I got to see, you know, being new to the community, I got to see who had the ideas on moving some things forward. And, you know, I've seen those people still standing out in the community.
14: Well, and one thing that reminds me of is yourself included. The number of people I've seen that were not relevant to Tahlequah when I left, they weren't a part of that network of the call chain of who gets called when things need to be taken care of,
15: mm-hmm.
14: and how quickly they've been immersed in it and taken care of, and they take care of other people as well. It's been really neat to have that break and come back.
15: Yeah, well, one of the things that's helped me to get plugged into this community, Brandon, is I was a member of the Tahlequah Area Chamber of Commerce, and I went through a leadership class. I'm not sure if you're familiar with that, but if anybody that's new in town and is looking to move and shake and figure out things in how the community works and the history of the community, go to the chamber and check that out at least. I'm not trying to do a plug for them there, but that was something that really helped me get in here. And I've developed relationships. I actually went to the class with Director Sizemore
14: right.
15: and some other people that we still do business with today. We still bounce ideas off each other. And there was only a class of about 23 or 24. So,
14: pretty intimate setup.
15: Very intimate setup. And it was we've been able to build off each other ever since.
14: Very cool. Are there some cool projects that you can mention that came out of that?
15: Yeah, we did Bright Futures, which basically was, we started a program, it started out piloting in Tahlequah, but it's helping, underprivileged students, get some things. I know we have lots of access here with Cherokee Nation and stuff, but sometimes people get left in the cracks. Mm-hmm. So that was started and it's still going. I was able to sit on the board for that for a little bit after we got it going. And that was our big project for the year, which we really enjoy giving back to the kiddos. I've got my entire family, my mom, my sister. I mean, they were teachers, retired, you know.
14: It's hard, man. I know everybody's got a heart for every group that's disparaged, but for me, it's always the kids first. Because no matter what, adults are telling you to navigate this world. Don't pick up all these bad habits, but go try to figure out how to navigate it.
15: Yeah.
14: It's going to be kind of hard.
15: Yeah.
14: You know? I actually, this is totally off topic, but I've told you a million off topic stories before working together. The idea that I went into an elementary school that should remain unnamed because I don't want to make fun of people, but the kids I was supervising were only tall enough to look directly into an air dryer,
15: mm-hmm.
14: and there were no paper towels. So basically they either got wet face, soapy face, or just dry air because mm-hmm. they didn't wash their hands at all. But it's this like little gap between how you got to think about what it's like to actually be somebody that's new to this planet.
15: Mm-hmm.
14: They are 4'2" or 3'8".
15: Yeah.
14: You know, they're just little people, man.
15: Mm-hmm.
14: How else have you gotten involved with the community?
15: Well, with the sports minded that I really enjoy, I just really enjoy sports. So I got to do the PA for the NSU basketball. I've done that 3 years now, and the PA for their football 2 years. So really enjoyed with that. And then I got to travel with Ori, the Voice Phillips, a couple years ago on some football games and basketball games. The other thing is I just try to connect people. There's so many connections that we have right now. When I hear somebody needs something, it's like, well, I can just put you in place with them.
14: I think you and I have that in common. Sometimes I want to get myself out of the situation as quickly as possible. I just want A, B, I'm gone.
15: Yeah. And again, that's one of the things that I talk about, like, that I can help build that no one needs to know about. It's like, oh, I'll step out now. Let the magic happen there. Cause
14: exactly.
15: That's where the magic happens.
14: Exactly. Well, now, I know you've got a lot of fans in town that like to support you in your endeavors. Do you find that some of your friends get confused between the PA voice and the radio voice?
15: There are times when it does happen, yes. But when I'm speaking with them, they're generally like, I put it on. I think I speak a little bit deeper when I'm on the mic, but I just have that deep voice. It's come there, but it's, I don't know how it came. I never really thought I'd be doing this. If I'd have said this 5-6 years ago, if I would be doing what I'm doing today, I would have said no.
14: William, anybody that's been listening to me on the radio for a little bit knows that popcorn reading would have given me nightmares as a kid.
15: Uh-huh.
14: I mean, I was the kid counting sentences before it was my turn to speak so I wouldn't sound stupid while I was reading.
15: Uh-huh.
14: The idea that I read out loud for a job is mind-boggling. If I saw myself just sitting at work basically doing popcorn reading, I would have been a very confused child.
15: Yeah, I believe. Well, you're doing a good job here, and we really appreciate it.
14: I appreciate it, man. It's a little bit, again, off the topic some, but a little bit of is how straight line some people can be in their instructions and read left to right.
15: Right.
14: But then make your inflection sound correct.
15: Right.
14: That's not how my brain works, man. Mm-hmm. You need to tell me literally, you're going to bounce, you're going to check that punctuation, mm-hmm. figure out where your spaces are, where your natural breaths need to be, then read it. Because you're reading aloud to your friends. It's like a popularity yeah. thing when you're in first, second, third grade. It's just why we can't hit that specificity,
15: mm-hmm.
14: you know. Anything like that in your life?
15: I'm going to say one of the things that kind of got me different. One of the things when I came here, I started kayaking a lot. And that's where I'm a Navy veteran. So the name Captain Morgan just kind of stuck with me. And that's what we ran with when we started doing the shows. So now I have more people. I've been in town and I've been sitting at a restaurant eating somewhere and have some looks and I'll just go talk to them because I'm an outgoing person mm-hmm. and they'll say, hey, how you doing, Cap? And I was like, okay, I don't know this person, but you know, there's been people from out of town that listen to the podcast or listen to the radio shows and they're like, well, I know I listen to you, but it's, you know, When I hear you speak, I can recognize that it's you. So that's been kind of odd for me because there's a lot of people that just, I mean, my name is William. I go by William, but most people call me Cap, Captain.
14: It's not a bad decision. I know quite a few William Morgans in the county.
15: Yeah, yeah. And so I like the Cap too because it puts that persona on there. It's like, okay, they recognize my work, you know, with the university and with my sports stuff.
14: Right, and it's a pretty cool phenomenon to see somebody recognize your voice. I've seen a kid or two actually like look up in a uh-huh. grocery store line and be like, I know, I've heard that before.
15: Yeah, yeah.
14: They don't, of course, know why, but they, uh-huh. they do. So, what sport did you start off being connected with more as a kid? Football, basketball?
15: I would say as a kid, it's women's basketball because in Muldrow, my uncle was the basketball coach. Now, when I went to school.
14: That's back in the day. You're going to talk about some three-on-three ball.
15: We're going to talk about some three-on-three. Yes, sir. So that's what I was raised on. And when I was in middle school, we won the state championship. So it was a big deal. My uncle actually won two or three while he was there. So that was what I was raised on. So when I came to NSU, Coach Ferg, it was like, you know, I was like, and I told him the story, you know, and he was like, well, that's awesome. You know, he's like, a 3-on-3 I couldn't do. And actually, my uncle had to retire after they moved from 3-on-3 to 5-on-5.
14: Just a different game.
15: Totally different game. Yeah, exactly. Yeah. And he's in the Hall of Fame now, though, so I will say that. He's Coach Wayne Morgan, my uncle, and he's in the Oklahoma Hall of Fame.
14: There you go, William yeah. Morgan, Uncle
15: yeah,
14: William
15: so
14: Morgan.
15: That's one of the things that keeps me, you know, with basketball. I enjoy it. And football, which I love watching. It's fun to keep up with. And then with the expansions that NSU has done and the improvements that they've made on their teams just in the last couple of years, what Director Sizemore has done has been phenomenal and looking forward to seeing expansion.
14: Oh, I'm so excited. I think it'll just make this town so much more clearly a college town as well as everything else it brings to the table. But having more coaches around, more athletes around, more people just wearing that green, I'm excited. I start out as a sports fan probably a little more in football. Basketball a little later because, well, Kansas was good when I was a kid up there, so that was fun.
15: Yeah.
14: Baseball, man, I love baseball now, but I did not dig it as a kid.
15: Yeah.
14: It was just too slow at the time.
15: I did enjoy playing, and I actually did play softball into my 40s recreational because, I mean, that was one of the things that I could still somewhat physically do, you know. Mm-hmm. But, yeah, that was definitely – I tried rugby once in Tulsa. I tried half a game, and I'm not cut out for that. Have you ever tried that?
14: No, but I did sign up to play football in the inner city in a semi-pro league in mm-hmm. Kansas City. I went to one practice. I didn't realize we had to bring our own pads, so I didn't even hit or anything. I was just tired from doing push-ups from drop passes.
15: Okay.
14: Like, I couldn't move the next week, though. And my buddy that brought me there was like, you can leave, man. I'll get out of here in a second. I was like, nope, you're not leaving my neighborhood till I say you're okay. I didn't realize where I was at. I was not in Tahlequah anymore.
15: I get it.
14: Yeah.
15: I get it.
14: Well, man, I'm so glad you got to come in today and we got to talk about the community and, what you bring to it, what we all get to bring to it. Anything else you want to leave the listeners with?
15: So, you know, I love Tahlequah and I love that we love our festivals. I love that we're a destination. I love there's so many business owners here that are just giving back to the community and I speak with them each and every week and I work with them. So it's, Tahlequah is just a cool place. I'm glad to be here, and I'm hopefully, you know, live long and prosperous here and just try to make a positive influence on the community.
14: Well, man, I know I can speak for myself, and I think many other people. I'm so glad to have you. I'm glad to have you as a teammate at the radio station. You've been absolutely integral. I've only been here since September, so this has been the ship I know, and it includes you on it. This has been this week's episode of Community Chat. That was my good friend William Morgan. He also goes by Captain Morgan. Give us a good captain.
15: Arr, this is the captain. Arr.
14: There you go. And Community Chat is brought to you by Baker's Furniture. They've been in Tahlequah for over 53 years. They offer free delivery within the city limits of Tahlequah. So give them a call. Hit them up. They're right here in town. You can find them at 3231 South Muskogee Avenue. And we'll see you next week. Thanks, folks.
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1: A wet start to your Mother's Day as we are anticipating showers and storms moving in across the area, especially this morning and afternoon, with breezy northerly winds and afternoon temperatures in the lower 70s. Clear skies for tomorrow with much warmer temperatures, those climbing in the upper 70s. From the 2 News Weather Center, I'm meteorologist Emily Deros.
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1: News. I'm Paul Stevens. Possible signs of diplomatic progress between the U.S. and Iran.
2: Reports indicate that Iran has responded to the U.S. peace proposal to end the war, giving their response to Pakistani mediators. Now, initial reports in Iranian state media indicate their response focuses on ending the war and ensuring security in the Strait of Hormuz. There is no mention of Iran's nuclear program.
1: Trey Yingston, Tel Aviv. The first passengers who got off a cruise ship where deadly hantavirus cases first broke out are now flying out of the Canary Islands.
3: Officials say none of those passengers have shown symptoms of the virus yet. 17 Americans will soon be flown to Nebraska, where they'll be monitored by a CDC team. At least six more states are monitoring cruise passengers who previously disembarked.
1: And that's Fox's Chanley Painter. 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
1: A wet start to your Mother's Day as we are anticipating showers and storms moving in across the area, especially this morning and afternoon, with breezy northerly winds and afternoon temperatures in the lower 70s. Clear skies for tomorrow with much warmer temperatures, those climbing in the upper 70s. From the 2 News Weather Center, I'm meteorologist Emma Landeros.
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1: A wet start to your Mother's Day as we are anticipating showers and storms moving in across the area, especially this morning and afternoon, with breezy northerly winds and afternoon temperatures in the lower 70s. Clear skies for tomorrow with much warmer temperatures, those climbing in the upper 70s. From the 2 News Weather Center, I'm meteorologist Emma Landeros.
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1: News, I'm Angelo Bavaro. Reports say Iran has responded to the U.S. peace proposal to end the war.
2: Now, initial reports in Iranian state media indicate their response focuses on ending the war and ensuring security in the Strait of Hormuz. There is no mention of Iran's nuclear program, a key agenda item for the Trump administration.
1: Fox's Trey Yingst. The first planes have left the Canary Islands filled with passengers who disembarked from that hantavirus-linked cruise ship.
3: Officials say none of those passengers have shown symptoms of the virus yet. 17 Americans will soon be flown to Nebraska, where they'll be monitored by a CDC team. At least six more states are monitoring cruise passengers who previously disembarked.
1: That is Fox's Chanley Painter. 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
1: A wet start to your Mother's Day as we are anticipating showers and storms moving in across the area, especially this morning and afternoon, with breezy northerly winds and afternoon temperatures in the lower 70s. Clear skies for tomorrow with much warmer temperatures, those climbing in the upper 70s. From the 2 News Weather Center, I'm meteorologist Demi Landeros.
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0: Hey, this is Danny Crittenden with Davis Interior Surfaces out here in Woodall. 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
1: A wet start to your Mother's Day as we are anticipating showers and storms moving in across the area, especially this morning and afternoon, with breezy northerly winds and afternoon temperatures in the lower 70s. Clear skies for tomorrow with much warmer temperatures, those climbing in the upper 70s. From the 2 News Weather Center, I'm meteorologist Emma Landeros.
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Gadaus di zant kohiga. I got the hell, Jay Wargoviga, he's on tenant.com. I had not got you again, dear Dagisle. Got you the god of Wargoose on that day. I said, I saw what Dagoose. You scared you want no guess, I said, you always needed that, and then. See, now it's good. Unless you're using dog.com. Near like the new day slicker, here less news as a guess. Sen ska ni ta han och gå hem. Ska du till det ta kan. 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I gai se vad mer sig än den. Så gå channel kniga då kniga då. Tal his så då kniga då så då går hög så gå. När det gäller ta det. Det är ju hur går luk. Så när så channel nack his så. His nack så. Så. Sondi says the Hansa Lagesli, Utanau Donella, Delik, Sotner Saw Chanel, Nuk Hisk Thor, Hiski Gelli. On the program today, we're going to hear some more beautiful Cherokee songs. I'll tell the Cherokee Nation news, and I'll be teaching five more Cherokee words, so please be ready for those. And we're going to hear another Cherokee story, and our Cherokee speaker, once again, will be a Terry Seven Star, so please stay tuned. Kogan Seal, Ilusk. So what do you like to know here to do to do to do to do to do to do to do to do to do to do to do to do to do to do to do to do to do to do to do to do to do to do to do to do to do to do to do to do to do to do to do to do to do to do to do to do to do to do to do to do to do to do to do to do to do to do to do to do to do to do to do Where the redeemed are gathered in. Second song is Just One Way to the Gate. Nona to Mele Eli Sigrid Tigeha Ilusk not dated together in Hogid Talega di Tadasti Egaye Nogwe Idadan Ista Galera di Digenasa Didogesest Talinena Uzateno Unilosona Didogesesti.

0: once again, here is Terry Seven Star of Belle Fonte, Oklahoma, to continue talking about some things that he remembered when he was growing up, as far as going to school and working and so forth. And as has been mentioned in the previous programs, he and I had a real good visit, had a few laughs along the way, as always. I'm going to speak to a Cherokee speaker, and he told him many things. Once again, let's listen to Terry Seven Star of Belle Fonte, Oklahoma. 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To go who said deal and he.
1: Not a go here, sit on the yard near yell. Yard you knew one nation, guess you need you didn't then not eat dole the car. Get look the dole is our headless, not you start to get it. Kid was no, you start then dole out there, can I get in a car there? No, I was getting the dots, yeah. Can I use only one say you want to, can I not? Yeah, kill our death or say, yeah. In can you go with him? He's like a leash, he's not near where he go.
0: I was going to start thinking, you know, saying, you know, I don't know, it's going to clock in, no, the day was not it. Coherence, dog, dead on, and the scar do do not nearly. Never get on his cohere. Then I could, you know, say, huh, gay, Douglas, and the liquid, you say, huh, Nesco, and Ellen, Douglas. So now we saw Lena. Like that's why I'm telling you, God, take him. You dig to Lena, no headska. Can only I know it's Gaily. He's saying, I tell you, get dig to Lena. Then that door, can only on our water. No. The goalie, no, I know it's get. Like when the guy, the goalie, or the dehon. I know that goes not dig to Lena. Dehon.
1: We all want to not dig to Lena. No, door ledge we done. No, that too slender. Now I saw it, it's a Gusto and Adena, Columbus 7 star. Two of you need to stand out, Skinan, those I don't have to last his lesson there. He looks at Ostino and Josco, Sudet here down in Eastern Osto League. You can know, it's Ostas now, I know. Hello, you're down in Eastern at our hand. Josco, they get usually loads of you. Josco, get usually loads. No, not the down desk, what? The lick in the command, I didn't know we had all those hours. Josco, had you dead here, that was her.
0: Yeah, the honey or Josh, that's the huh? No, no. Like, look at the dollar, the Kalaga deal, to like waited on the huh? North Carolina, no? And he's like, did you know? No, you didn't. 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
0: 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I don't see
1: it. Stirped us to down that. David, can you know the desk? Don't use the dent get his honor. We got Lynn as our hair. Computer did the it's in there, and I know the door load get his computer there. Well, Helen had the Helen not keys with done and computer said as he got to. The Lindsay, some of the computer doors, do you want to see? He did that toss our hair. He didn't on the guest in the octet arsenal, and they won. They had to like go with. Mm-hmm. Yeah. Now I know where to get. He's all support of the desk. What next year? Tonight, and again, he don't know. It's Moffat there. All the got let's get next year. You know, so like there's the desk was get his to still want him. They still see him. I said like in there, and they won. They don't know that see him. Can. 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He didn't get started at desk was.
0: Sudah tiada jadi rasa sekali di lena, non awak serius non lagi kali kan non dega kali esok yudir le, kan non kalau jauh jauh nada nih, kan esok lama nada nih, kan dah next dia kan, kalau ni wanit, kan ha, kan awak ada kawan non, ahi dia tu ada kawan, gaya he na, segi na part time dah ni di lepas tanya kan, di non saya kan, tanah anu dah di lepas tanya dia saya non, udah terus ada dia non. 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
1: stick it up the I just need like on the one is and on the other the dealer start in the goal that like on the one is going on felt more comfortable skin on the on the one get and on the dead loss going goal is not like on the one head I looked away that is skin on the no on the no is skin on now and Bill Soap on Leo on that on that dollar and can no has said in so I would see go ahead and story if you want to tell some stories. Mm-hmm. And there's a little net out there with that score that heard is you. The last one or Leo, or the last one, or can on feel not more comfortable getting on or can on that's issue. You got this can and he's like on there, don't indeed.
0: And now, here are two more songs sung by the Fairfield Singers. First song is Someday We Will Meet in Heaven, and second song is The King Is Coming Back. Dono, Clonamone, the Nogisk. Talega tu nogi ti ta daste. E gai, galala de, da di lusi, tu doge se este. Taline no, e gau yuhi, da ga lusi, tu doge se este.

Now it's time for Turkey Nation News. Don't forget our Turkey Speakers Meeting this coming Thursday, May 14th, 12:30 p.m. here in Tahlequah at the Durban Feeling Language Center, that 4.5 miles south of Tahlequah, right past the Sequoia softball fields, right there on the left side, or you may remember it as the old casino. So please come and join us if you can. If you've never been here, you're a Turkey speaker, come on, join us. I know you'll enjoy yourself because we all do. Some people sing some songs, and I might lead one every now and then. And some people might tell a story once in a while. The young children might come and do a little play or something. You know, we just do different things. Then I will teach some more Turkey. If you don't know how to read and write Turkey, I can teach you how to do that. Please come and join us if you can. It's this coming Thursday, May 14th, begin 12:30 p.m. here in Tahlequah, Oklahoma. So come and join us if you can, and let's talk Turkey. Now, these next songs were sung by the late Jerry Jumper a few years ago. First song is Jesus My All, and the second song is The Old Country Church. Tailinena, the way it is, the glory is the, do the way it is the.

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A, E, I, O, U, E. I will say the English words twice and spell them with the English phonetics twice. Word number one is the word pen knife.

is spelled this with the English phonetics. 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

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And this spell this with phonetics. U D A S D V D I S D I. Once again, word number two is the word penalty.

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UDASDVDISDI. 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And this spell like this. DIGOHWELODI. Again, word number three, the word pencil.

is spell it this phonetically. 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And it's spelled this AHLYYLIDOHV. Word number five is the word pendulum.

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A D A S O L A D E S G I. Again, when I found the word pendulum, this is spelled like this: A D A S O L A D E S G I. And now I'll pronounce these words. Number one, the word pen knife. It's pronounced like this. In this word, the A with the L is silent. You can pronounce the L sound with the Y-E, like this. Ha-yel-s-tin. Ha-yel-s-tin. Ha-yel-s-tin. Number two, the word penalty. It's pronounced like this. U-ta-s-ta-dee-s-tin. U-ta-s-ta-dee-s-tin. Number three, the word pencil. It's pronounced like this. D-go-hue-lo-tin. 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Number four, the word pending. It's pronounced like this. A-li-yi-li-don. Huh? A-li-yi-li-don. Huh? A-li-li-don. Huh? Number five, the word pendulum. It's pronounced like this. A-da-so-la-de-skin. A-da-so-la-de-skin. Deski. Atosola deski. Now practice the words one more time. Number one is pen knife. Hayesti. Number two is the word penalty. Udasta deesti. Number three is pencil. To go huelo de. Number four, pending. Asi li donha. Asi li donha. Number five, pendulum. Atosola deski. Atosola deski. Atosoladeski. Well, this is 5 words to practice with this coming week. And whenever you get the time, please practice these words. And again, I'll suggest if you don't write these words down, before too long you'll forget what they are and how to pronounce them. So whenever you can, write these words down, and then you can study them throughout the week. Until next week, keep on practicing. And now here's Janice Ballou and the late Nan Butter to sing Dedication of Children. His second song is Heaven Beautiful. Nora Jans Bulan and Butters Gaha Talika Jinogiti Talati Igae Jisa Elohe Jehei Titogesest Talineno Nelson Nahuage Nagadi Edigayui Titogeseste.

0: Now it's time for a story. And this story will be told by Robert Lewis. And this story is going to be about the rabbit and the blowgun. And I know you're going to enjoy it. No, no, Robert Lewis, the canoe, the story, two quests, those canoe, your naked guess, I said, I want to leave, got off his guess, I thought he looked and he said, no, it's a dusty.
1: Robert, could you share some of the stories with us?
2: Okay. We'll talk about rabbit. Okay.
1: Okay.
2: Long time ago, all animals would talk to you and they'd tell you stories. They'd tell you why things are the way they are, why certain animals look the way they did, and why you should behave a certain way. Mm-hmm. Rabbit is Jistu in Cherokee, and he'd get in trouble, get himself into mischief, cause trouble, and then have to figure out some way to get himself out of it. Now, the story that Chester told me was that one time, all the things the Cherokees ever got came from Rabbit. That's what he said. And he said, do you know where we got the blowgun? And again, I didn't know, so he said, this is where we got the blowgun. Mm-hmm. Rabbit was going down to the creek to get himself something to drink. And on his way to the creek, he was following this path. And as he was making his way down this path, he came across Bear. Bear's sitting there, and Bear's eating. And he's chewing away on his food. And he's blocking the path. So Rabbit walks up to him and says, Bear, can I get by? I need to go by and get something to drink. And Bear says, nah, you stand over there. I'm going to eat. Just keeps on eating. You just wait. And so Bear makes Rabbit wait, and Rabbit has to wait and wait and wait, and finally he says, I'm really thirsty, I need to go by. Bear says, no, I'm eating berries. Starts eating berries. And he's in there just chewing away and making Rabbit wait longer and longer. He's frustrating Rabbit, and Bear just likes this because Bear's just laughing. Finally, Bear says, okay, go get you some water. Rabbit makes his way by, but Bear grabs Rabbit and says, I got my eye on you, but you cause trouble now, and walks on. Rabbit gets down to the creek, gets himself a drink, and he thinks, that bear was mean. Made me wait. Could have died sitting out there waiting for water. But while he's sitting there waiting, the wind picks up, and there's river cane. Cane breaks right beside the river bank and creeks. And so it breaks one of the canes, and it blows some air out and hits Rabbit, and Rabbit screams and hides. And then he comes back out, and he picks up the cane, he looks at it, and he says, this is hollow. And he picks up sticks, he picks up bugs, he picks up rocks. He puts all kinds of things inside that little blowgun. He starts blowing on that cane, and each time he blows it out, he gets more and more excited. He finally picks up a feather, and he sticks a piece of feather inside there, and he shoots that feather out, and it almost sticks in a tree. So he gets really excited. So he runs over there, picks it up, but it's all slimy from his spit. So he says, well, I gotta go and figure out something else beside this feather to shoot with. So he picks up a dart, he sharpens it with his teeth, and after he sharpens it, he looks around, he can't find anything that looks like a feather except his fur on his belly. So Rabbit grabs some fur off his belly and rips it off, and he screams, ah! And he ties it on the end of that stick, sticks it in that blowgun, and he shoots it, and it sticks in a tree. And he goes, oh, this will make a good, good trickster weapon. So he runs over there, gets that dart out, and he makes three more of them. He practices all day shooting trees. At the end of the day, he says, where's that bear? So he goes walking up to Bear's place where Bear's sleeping. Bear is sitting there, sleeping away. Rabbit takes his first dart, aims it right at Bear's head, and hides from behind the bush and shoots it. It goes past Bear's head, and Bear hears it and wakes up and says, something woke me up. Starts looking around, trying to figure out what came by him and woke him up. As Bear is walking around, trying to figure out what's going on, Rabbit waits till Bear's back's to him. Then he puts another dart in there, aims and shoots right at Bear's ear. Flashes right past his ear, and Bear goes, it went over here in the bushes. So Bear starts digging around in the bushes. When Bear's digging in the bushes, his bottom's up in the air. So he's sitting there digging around, and Rabbit's got this big bottom for a target. He puts his next dart in there, and poof, hits a bear right in the bottom. And Bear screams, and the whole forest gets quiet. Because the bear pulls out that dart from his bottom and says, who shot me in the bottom? Mm-hmm. Everybody's quiet, because nobody wants the bear mad at you.
1: Mm-hmm.
2: Then Bear hears somebody giggling behind the bush. He says, you're behind the bush. I'm going to get you. When I catch you, you're going to be gone. Mm-hmm. And so Bear charges, and Rabbit runs. Rabbit's pretty quick, so Rabbit manages to keep away ahead of Bear, and Bear can't tell who it is. He just knows somebody's running in front of him. He's still chasing him. But Bear's still fast when he gets mad, and Rabbit's getting tired. So he runs over the top of the hill and says, I smell people. I smell somebody cooking. So he runs to a campfire, finds all these Cherokees sitting there, and they're cooking, and they're cleaning skins, and they're working with their weapons, and the women are there, and the men are there, and the kids are there. And Rabbit runs amongst all of them, takes his last dart, aims at their feet, and blows on it. The men jump up and say, what are you doing? And Rabbit runs up to him and says, here, it's a gift for you. Then he runs off past everybody. So they pick it up and they pick the dart and they start shooting. And they say, hey, this will be a good weapon. Teach your kids how to hunt, especially our young boys. By that time, Bear comes crashing through and everybody looks at Bear. And all the men pick up their weapons, their bows and their spears. And the women pull out their knives because they're going to protect their kids too. Mm-hmm. Bear looks at all these Cherokees looking at him. He says, there's too many of you. But I'll find you, because you have that blowgun. Seize that blowgun. You have that dart. When I find you, you're going to be a goner. And Bear goes back into the woods. And this is why the bears every once in a while come out. And you even hear about them in news reports. Even CNN will talk about it. It says, a big bear came through Yellowstone Park, tore it all up. And they say, it's Cherokee say, it's that bear. Still looking for that blowgun. He's still looking for that dart. Yeah, Chester told me that story.
1: That's a good one.
2: It's a good one. I like it a lot.
1: Yeah.
0: And now he has Loftus family to sing Let's Sing His Praises and the Sunday School song. No, no, Loftus, when he says he don't know, Talega dinogi di tadasti. The guy, di dinogi, du deli, du doge sesti. Talinena, una doda guasca, dinadela guasca, uninogi esti. Yes, yes, yes.

0: Ota Dolly Chaska.
1: Ota Dolly Chaska.
0: Lalekal Shoki.

0: What's it for the program? I sure appreciate every one of you for joining today to listen to the Cherokee Voices and Cherokee Sounds that's being brought to you by Cherokee Nation. My name is Dennis Sixkiller, and hope you all are doing well, and hope you're able to get out and enjoy this weather whenever it's warm enough. It's kind of like what the Cowardly Lion said on the Wizard of Oz. Strange weather we're having around here, huh? I do watch TV every now and then. The old movies, that is. He's one of my favorite characters in that movie. But anyway, we do have strange weather here in Oklahoma now. One day we hot, next day we cool, and so forth and so on. But anyway, that's how it is around here. We should know that by now, huh? But I hope you do enjoy all the turkey songs and the stories and so forth. If you get the time, call me and tell me about it. If you might have heard a song you want to hear again or a story, just call me and tell me, play it again, Sam. No, actually, say, play it again, Dennis, and I will do it. Okay, well, I'll leave it at that. And now, I'll give you numbers. Call me sometimes. First one is toll-free nationwide, 1-800-256-0671. My direct number is 918-453-5433. And the other number to the tribe headquarters in Tahlequah, Oklahoma is 918-453-5000. Until next week, please take care of yourself. No doubt, good day. Plague, this league has come to its leg. Then the God is called Helele Kohidoyu, Eja Lieli, Tehan Gohila, the Sadas Diha, Telak Kanega, Letelak Dunoika, Telak Yesli, the Views Elena, Moors, Zeldehidawado. Kadohi doesn't know him, Aunt's good, Kalati Dar. No, I see, Unesia, Lusting Altiha, Tedar Dilo, Scooter News on Oklahoma today at all car. Dola, or the Nehli Esco. So you could eat like yig, you could dead no, when I see us use yig. The other hand, you did one go to a dog car, and you got two coyotes. On Oklahoma, you could dance yig, you did one go to a dog car. The good thing you got to eat your dog car. The go here land, and I want the gun war season all the deal has season. No, you're saying steed, when I see us now in the haste. Now I'm like you, or you yell or say no, Negast nega, du gizahni disa, asan ostu, idiyas kesis tu, gesai. Ukod nega wounded, see the sessados assay. A guy, sewa miasling and then, sagwa, nelitsk, tal his sudal, kinigida, sudak of cork sagwa, antigilas tati, dee tugalik, so nesawit snail, nak his kton, his knak ton, so de sestahan, talagisli, utanadonella, so nesawit snail, Nak his song, his key yelling. Nigard you these like, take a dagger, you sasty. You two, you know, you got sasty, you lifty. Sound the wash, yay.
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4: Fox News, I'm Angelo Bavaro. The first planes have left the Canary Islands filled with passengers who have disembarked from the hantavirus-linked cruise ship.
5: The World Health Organization is reassuring people on the island that there's no risk to the public. And Spanish health officials say the passengers all remain asymptomatic.
4: Fox's Chanley Painter, signs of diplomatic progress between the U.S. and Iran.
6: Reports indicate that Iran has responded to the U.S. peace proposal to end the war, giving their response to Pakistani mediators. Now, initial reports in Iranian state media indicate their response focuses on ending the war and ensuring security in the Strait of Hormuz. There is no mention of Iran's nuclear program.
4: Fox's Trey Yingst. President Trump set to visit China for a summit with Chinese leader Xi Jinping later this week. 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
3: Well, good afternoon. Welcome to a Sunday. Today is Sunday, the 10th day of May, and it's Mother's Day. Happy Mother's Day to each and every one of your mothers. Hope you guys are having a good day. Hope they did something special for you, and there's still enough time they can do it if they haven't done it yet. Flowers, maybe some chocolate, a hug, a phone call, a good present, whatever. I got Bill Anderson first with a song called Mama Sing a Song. Then I've got Because He Loved Me. That's Del Ann Bradley. So you stay there. I'm going to dedicate the whole show to mothers. Appreciate my mama. I miss her a bunch.

I get to thinking lots of times about back when I was a lad, of the old home place where I grew up, of the days both good and bad. My overalls were hand-me-downs, my shoes were full of holes. I used to walk 4 miles to school every day, through the rain, the sleet, and the cold. I've seen the nights when my daddy would cry for the things that his family would need. But all he ever got was a Badland farm and 7 hungry mouths to feed. And yet our home fire never flickered once. 'Cause when all these things went wrong, Mama took the hymn book down.

I've been rocked to sleep many a night to the tune of "What a Friend." And come morning, Rock of Ages would wake me gently once again. And then Daddy would reach up and he'd take the Bible down and he'd read it loud and long. And I always felt that maybe our home was blessed when Daddy would say, "Mama, sing a song." Sister left home first, I guess, and then Bob, and then Tommy, and then Dan. By then, Dad's hair was turning white, and I had to be my mama's little man. But it seemed that as Daddy's back grew weak, my mother's faith just grew strong. And those were the greatest days of all.

I guess the house is still standing. I don't get to go back much anymore. No voice is left to fill those halls, and no steps to grace the floor. For you see, my mother sings in heaven now, around God's golden throne. But I'll always believe that this world is a better place, because one time, my mama sang a song.

Hi, my name is Lana, and I attend Faith Chapel Church on Highway 82A north of Tahlequah. Our service times are Sunday 10 a.m., Sunday night 6 p.m., and Wednesday 7 p.m. When I want to listen to great gospel music, I listen to 96.3 Billy Country on Sunday from 1 to 3.

0: Love that song. That's actually one made famous by Merle Haggard, written by Merle. A song called Hungry Eyes, done there by Stephen Wood. I love that version. If you still have your mama, pick up your phone right now and call her. Tell her how much you love her. Better than that, stop by and see her. Tell her you do love her. And make sure you do that each and every day. It's they're worthy of the love we can give. Appreciate all my supporters on what I do here on Billy Country. Without them, I could not do what we do on the gospel show. So appreciate each and every one of them for what they do, and appreciate you guys listening. And without that, no reason for me to be here. Stay where you at. I got good songs on the way here on Billy Country.
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2: A wet start to your Mother's Day as we are anticipating showers and storms moving in across the area, especially this morning and afternoon, with breezy northerly winds and afternoon temperatures in the lower 70s. Clear skies for tomorrow with much warmer temperatures, those climbing in the upper 70s. From the 2 News Weather Center, I'm meteorologist Emily Deros.
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0: That's Diamond Rio doing a song called Mama, Don't Forget to Pray for Me. And thank God I had a praying mama. If I hadn't had a praying mama, I'd probably be in jail or dead. One of the two. I love my mom. Appreciate the people that help support what we do. Adrian Farm Supply, also Super Spray Car Wash, Eldon Baptist Church, Davis Interior Services, Danny Crittenden there, also Telequad Drug, Webster Storehouse Buildings, Kester Family Funeral Services, Tahlequah First Indian Baptist Church, and River Valley Church. 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They like gospel music, and I do too. I hope you do too. If you do, stay where you're at, because I got some good ones on the way. Happy Mother's Day. For you lovers of bluegrass music, we are finally bringing you a heap and helping of great bluegrass sponsored by Zomac Music at 223 South Muskogee Avenue here in town. You'll hear some of your favorite bluegrass artists as well as some you've never heard. 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

0: Mama knows. I don't know how she did it, but a lot of times she would let me know what I had been up to when I got home, sometimes trying to tiptoe across the floor to get into my bed so she wouldn't see me. Well, she knew. A lot of times she'd come in there and tell me everything I'd been up to, and she said, I'm praying for you. You need to quit doing that crazy stuff. That was Shenandoah, Marty Raybon in the group there. We got some mama songs yet to play, so don't you bail out on me now. Got John Conley and also Daryl Mosley talking about the mamas. My name is Doug Gert, and this is Billy Country.
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2: A wet start to your Mother's Day as we are anticipating showers and storms moving in across the area, especially this morning and afternoon, with breezy northerly winds and afternoon temperatures in the lower 70s. Clear skies for tomorrow with much warmer temperatures, those climbing in the upper 70s. From the 2 News Weather Center, I'm meteorologist Emma Landeros.
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1: News. I'm Carmen Roberts. Iran says it has responded to the U.S. peace proposal but did not release any details. GOP Senator David McCormick tells Fox News.
2: So I think we have to wait and see. I'm hoping the Iranians will go down a path to peace, but we have to be very careful. They are not trustworthy. It's in their interest. It's in the world's interest. But it's in their hands.
1: Meantime, Israeli Prime Minister Netanyahu says he does not rule out removing Iran's enriched uranium by force. Passengers aboard the Hansa virus-hit cruise ship, now anchored off Spain's Canary Islands, are beginning to evacuate.
3: The World Health Organization says repatriation flights have already taken off, returning people to Spain's capital of Madrid, France, and Canada.
1: Fox's CB Cotton. 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
5: Hey, we are now in the 2 o'clock hour for Mother's Day. Today is Sunday, the 10th day of May. Happy Mother's Day to you. I've got a gospel song. It's an instrumental called I Saw the Light. Then the Crab Family. And we got Becky Hobbs going to sing one about her mama. This is Doug York and Billy Country. You stay right there, and I'm going to do the same thing.

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0: That's ORB Oak Ridge Boys, Mama's Teaching Angels How to Sing. Before that, the Isaacs, Look What God Gave Me. I got good stuff on the way right around the corner. Got the weather first, Allen Furniture, and then after that, I'm going to get back into it again if it's all right with you. Gospel music right here on Billy Country. You stay there, and I'll stay here. This is Doug York in Billy Country.
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3: A wet start to your Mother's Day as we are anticipating showers and storms moving in across the area, especially this morning and afternoon, with breezy northerly winds and afternoon temperatures in the lower 70s. Clear skies for tomorrow with much warmer temperatures, those climbing in the upper 70s. From the 2 News Weather Center, I'm meteorologist Emma Landeros.
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guest, Larry Sparks, doing a song called Mama's Apron Strings. And I want to say how much I appreciate my mom, all the sacrifice she made. 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And all the sacrifice she made, I sure appreciate that. My name is Doug York, and this

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0: That's the Gaither Vocal Band doing one called At the Cross, a good old standard of our gospel song. Before that, the Greens, Jesus Rocking Chair. Hope you guys are having a wonderful day. And I couldn't do it. We couldn't do it unless we had the sponsors that we have. So appreciate them. And appreciate you listening. We'll be back here next Sunday doing it just a little bit different and maybe even better if that's possible. 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
2: A wet start to your Mother's Day as we are anticipating showers and storms moving in across the area, especially this morning and afternoon, with breezy northerly winds and afternoon temperatures in the lower 70s. Clear skies for tomorrow with much warmer temperatures, those climbing in the upper 70s. From the 2 News Weather Center, I'm meteorologist Emma Landeros.
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1: News. I'm Kathleen Maloney. 17 Americans aboard the cruise ship hit by a hantavirus outbreak will be quarantined in Nebraska. Health officials say there is no danger of another pandemic like the coronavirus.
2: This is one that has very limited ability to be transmitted person to person. In fact, it's a rare exception. And so we have no question about the fact that this really is on the end of its run right now.
1: Infectious disease expert Dr. Michael Osterholm on ABC's This Week. As President Trump prepares for a summit with China later this week, Republican Senator Pete Ricketts tells Fox's The Sunday Briefing.
3: We need to be looking at other markets to be able to place our products because Communist China has just demonstrated they're not great to deal with.
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1: A wet start to your Mother's Day as we are anticipating showers and storms moving in across the area, especially this morning and afternoon, with breezy northerly winds and afternoon temperatures in the lower 70s. Clear skies for tomorrow with much warmer temperatures, those climbing in the upper 70s. From the 2 News Weather Center, I'm meteorologist Emily Landeros.
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1: A wet start to your Mother's Day as we are anticipating showers and storms moving in across the area, especially this morning and afternoon, with breezy northerly winds and afternoon temperatures in the lower 70s. Clear skies for tomorrow with much warmer temperatures, those climbing in the upper 70s. From the 2 News Weather Center, I'm meteorologist Emma Landeros.
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1: News. I'm Carmen Roberts. Iran responds to the U.S. peace plan, but reportedly did not make any comments about its nuclear program, instead concentrating on reopening the Strait of Hormuz. And Democrats, including Senator Cory Booker, are blasting the president's handling of the conflict.
2: This president has no way out. This is going to go on for months, and that pain is going to continue to be felt by people he promised to lower prices for and keep us out of foreign entanglements.
1: Booker on NBC's Meet the Press. Passengers on the Hanta virus-affected cruise ship are finally disembarking.
3: More than 140 passengers aboard the MV Hondius, including 17 Americans, will recover from any symptoms in their home countries.
1: Fox's Grinnell Scott. And that ship docked today in Spain's Canary Island. 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

street light. And a vision fills his poor, poor heart with dread. For it was him lying drunk there in that gutter, clutching in his hand the letter that Johnny Walker read. And this is what it said.

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1: A wet start to your Mother's Day as we are anticipating showers and storms moving in across the area, especially this morning and afternoon, with breezy northerly winds and afternoon temperatures in the lower 70s. Clear skies for tomorrow with much warmer temperatures, those climbing in the upper 70s. From the 2 News Weather Center, I'm meteorologist Emma Landeros.
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1: A wet start to your Mother's Day as we are anticipating showers and storms moving in across the area, especially this morning and afternoon, with breezy northerly winds and afternoon temperatures in the lower 70s. Clear skies for tomorrow with much warmer temperatures, those climbing in the upper 70s. From the 2 News Weather Center, I'm meteorologist Emma Landeros.
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My name is Jesse French, pastor of Elden Baptist Church, and I listen to Doug York Gospel on Sunday from 1 p.m. to 3 p.m., and I enjoy it very much. 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
1: News. I'm Carmen Roberts. President Trump reacts strongly to Iran's response to the U.S. peace plan. Fox's Alex Hogan says the president blasted Tehran in a post on social media.
2: Writing this on Truth Social, he said, "I have just read the response from Iran's so-called representatives. I don't like it. Totally unacceptable."
1: Iranian state media report that Tehran stressed the need for the U.S. to pay compensation for war damages and emphasize Iran's sovereignty over the Strait of Hormuz. The NTSB is gathering information about the evacuation of Frontier Airlines plane after it hit and killed a pedestrian on the runway Friday night at a Denver International Airport.
3: After the pilots brought the plane to a stop, everyone on board was evacuated using emergency slides. 12 people on the plane reported minor injuries and 5 were transported to local hospitals.
1: Fox says Max Gordon, America's listening to Fox News.
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1: For the Muskogee and Tahlequah areas, overnight tonight we'll see clearing skies, very late becoming partly cloudy. We're down into the lower 50s. High temperatures on your Monday with lots of sunshine into the upper 70s. Low to the mid 50s Tuesday morning, low 80s Tuesday afternoon. In the 2 News Weather Center, I'm meteorologist Brandon Woolley.
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several years. 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
1: For the Muskogee and Tahlequah areas, overnight tonight we'll see clearing skies, very late becoming partly cloudy. We're down into the lower 50s. High temperatures on your Monday with lots of sunshine into the upper 70s. Low to the mid 50s Tuesday morning, low 80s Tuesday afternoon. In the 2 News Weather Center, I'm meteorologist Brandon Woolley.
2: In Northeast Oklahoma, May is not just a month, it's a marathon. Between dodging the dry line and watching the sky turn that get-in-the-cellar shade of green, you're basically living on radar apps and adrenaline. At Farmers Co-op in Tahlequah, we know you've been through the ringer with these storms. 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We offer both bag and bulk fertilizer to ensure your soil is ready for the growing season. And for the hay producers watching the forecast, we've got you covered with a full variety of baler twines and net wraps to get you ready for that first cutting. From Bonnie plants to bulk garden seeds, we've got everything you need to get that homestead back in the ground once the clouds clear. Swing by 1501 South Park Hill Road in Tahlequah. We've got plenty of room for the trailer, and the coffee is the only thing around here that isn't under a weather warning.
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1: Kathleen Maloney. President Trump rejects Iran's response to the latest U.S. peace proposal.
2: The administration saying it's not at all what they had hoped for. The president wrote, "I have just read the response from Iran's so-called representatives. I don't like it. Totally unacceptable."
1: Fox's Alex Hogan, Iran state media, saying the U.S. proposal amounts to surrender, the country instead making demands, including war reparations. Passengers who have been stranded on a cruise ship infected with the hantavirus outbreak are finally getting off.
3: More than 140 passengers aboard the MV Hondius, including 17 Americans, will recover from any symptoms in their home countries.
1: Fox's Gernal Scott. Meanwhile, the ship will next sail to the Netherlands to undergo disinfection. America is listening to Fox News.
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